0: capital.
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0: More gauze.
1: More gauze.
0: More gauze.
1: More gauze.
0: A little more gauze.
1: We don't have any more gauze.
0: That's all the gauze?
1: Yeah. I don't know what happened. We had a small roll of gauze.
0: Give me a sponge.
1: Sponge.
0: Clamp.
1: You have the clamp.
0: Suture.
1: You have a suture.
0: Edith.
1: Yes?
0: I love you.
1: Please, please.
2: Pohodová noční hudba na Rádiu B.

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It's the only groove with a very keen sense of how very, very short life is.

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Rolling, absolutely. I'm going to be at Black Market Records today. Please give us a call. And if you could link up with me, Digo, and sort me out, I'd be much appreciated, man. Speak to you soon. Take care. Later, homes. Bye.

0: claiming imminent doomsday are popping up all over the U.S. Judgment Day is at hand, according to a Christian radio preacher in California. If 90-year-old Harold Camping's Bible-based calculations are correct, you shouldn't be making any plans past Saturday, May 21st.
1: May 21st is going to be a terrific earthquake.

Rádio Bčko. Od lidí pro lidi. S náma teprve žiješ. www.radiob.cz. It's like a jungle sometimes. It makes me wonder how I keep from going under.

0: 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Bass up.
1: What's different, Pete, about the 69 that makes it so exciting to you?
2: 2,000 people in a seething, roaring, shouting mass.
3: All the people I know are musicians. I revolve around music. That's all I know.
4: They each got their own little thing that they like.

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1: 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What's up? You punks crazy or something, man?
2: Chill out, man. Just looking for some citizens.
1: Oh, you looking for some citizens, y'all? You ain't gonna find nobody down here like that, man. This is our block, all right? Now, if you got any brains in your head, man, you'll break now. Don't look back.
2: Just got some business, that's all.
1: Oh, you got some business, man?
2: Yeah.
1: What kind of business you got here, man?
3: Yo,

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1: Alright.
2: How much is this gonna cost?
0: Man, if I want your money, I'll take you.
2: No, you can't take my money. But you can take my money.
0: Yeah. Money got blood on it, man.
2: You ever seen any that didn't?
0: Jack, the rest.

0: Yo, come to your senses before we come to defend it. And you need a GoFundMe for your funeral expenses. Better schedule interventions for the haters in my mansions. Confusing me with Hollywood stars, that's bizarre. This is our face puller. Red Dead Redemption, leaping out the trenching, creeping out your henchmen. 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
1: base pull up. 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
1: I told you I don't know anything about any fucking setup. 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
2: 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That's a good idea. I like that one.

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Whoa. 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

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Nae biting allowed, nae clowns are fake, simply be down to create. Go dig in the crate, go carry the weight and learn from every mistake. 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We're peace and unity but we still

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I've been on the smooth shit, I've been on the rude shit. I thought that you knew this, married to the music. Losing if we keep things confusing. I think that we both need to stop this illusion. I've been on the smooth shit, I've been on the rude shit. I thought that you knew this, married to

There's not a problem that I can't fix. There's not a problem that I can't fix. I can't fix. Cause I can do it. Cause I can do it. Cause I can do it. Cause I can do it. Cause I can do it. Cause I can do it.